0: 31 polling centers and on crazy ewo baba yara agoprama isua yehwe ni musa ni nyina no oma yese ne be ya ni maso betimi content tentem so so etimi edia mu bia ni nyina etimi afri ya na no ada ye call ye ewo nkan ye call meminda if you hoko sia da ho mache etimi give me the
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0: So far, yes, so far, we are my, we are our camp. And we are, so I wouldn't be that. Because, and we are many an operator, or no, yet the chairman of the committee, Ekasai, Emma Okase, and we are, Sanya Manadi, Tibet, yes, but almost so, I said, I'm going to say, we go to Kremwa, and also, I know, so, yes, it's more amateur. Acquire Gadwa. But we know that they are doing it. Minimum say, okay, baby, take here in USD. Hotels now, if you want any other hotels, I'm so over. You're anymore. They almost submit to me about what we do in them now. I feel so bad. You know, so it's me. So far, yeah, polling agents and the other private security and also airboa police for now. You made in a consumer. I'm gonna say, we're moving now. So say, waha. Ah, Sammy, almost so air. Say,
2: so delegates my aspirants who so crowd in the income assembly.
0: Ah, David. Who said do some ya? A yana ni mem you need a coso. And run a junior an aspirant no in Xiao. Or say or final talk no or mano echo mutimu ya so omutini maybe I see ye so and you must see the anima best and will come kaka. I know see a very important. Sammy, yeah, because you say, do you don't call your son in my name? Because I did a bomb pie saying, and say, if you are bomb somewhere to about Libya, if you mind, because it's Mushi, and I'll be delayed process, and only Anna, a dear Kwan, my channel. But Ubia, you do have say, now to delegate over 7,100 nominal aba into Sammy, yeah, Ubia, it goes through the process. I mean, Jimmy, yeah, say, about one of the real centers or my set one polling centers now. Ubi Kwa, a bit more intent to my Ama, you may do so, et me, I call Neri and Tem.
2: I see. And you know, now Woka, Uber Sisubia, my positions do not send any pa, a pen, ne mobile pre. Na me name, sir, Oka, a idi, miracles, the I don't know if. Ono so dia no how will it be because ono dia call ono post right
0: ono dia ni ono post nti ono dia o no bia impre ho position saka nipa pre minister eye police makomako enkron na omo pre ene ye ne pastor john enye nwanwa se da chi bi ni ebeti aba be kan o isan se o hwe eye proposal sa ene omo ebe hwe na fi ya hwe se bia

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1: vice chairmanship no dey according to the structure now and the practice that we dey ban and he said the obedi first near first vice the obedi second near second vice and the obedi third near third vice but going forward you know omo beti chim now omo to first vice swaba second vice swaba now third vice swaba to swaba
0: yes
1: oh okay
0: yes me ya tapa pepe
1: okay
0: now and no ebe expand a year positions now by way of a year elected positions now it is say omo ji tumu dia conference ji tumu dia let's say the next elections no Saturday no na you be hu say John
1: okay but John Dr. Mamun Baumia, but now they may say in can ask him because Obeba cry be a
0: I'm saying, oh, yeah, Enra Oko, a the member of parliament for Mansha South, the Bushi and Fukushiani Mame, say, Mansan Hako Kagam, Ewa Yoko, it's the Okumaha, San Enra, Usana Mono, it's a random song or so, Ebabi Pimuahati.
1: I see. Binia, apart from delegates, Yanni a share. Party sympathizers, anyhow, because a higher obvious higher NPP a stronghold, didn't you know? You better look beyond the delegates, Eba, near Shehawa, sympathizers, no, so no, who embrace this exercise, yeah, El Koso, any minim hawa, the euphoria, and this here, anyhow, sympathizers, or Mudamon to Abanibidia, but once a party in Aba, Omu Krumuno, Aba, Omu Diamantino. Yeah, when you say you're not going to China or my baby, you're not going to support the ecosystem. Saying that the presence of sympathizers of the party in how well are more AJ exercise here to money party in the city.
0: Yeah, I'm saying, sympathizers of the MPP, Asia anymore. And we can all, TV station. I do almost say, and the delegates, every year in the almost so much in Yabua, a year almost like there are Dr. Mamun Baumia. Now I see a year, sir, including your book, so we almost have it in your category to engage in all. I see me a bit more at your mom, never to the class of the moi. And the Yana only for a car, Ekasa, the Omakana say, and the empty table every year. It is almost shared there, over here, one, almost the narrative will change.
1: I see. Minia, me da si. Yaba sa ba hobi owai na yedin komo. Yamin kano.
0: All right.
1: Therefore, advancing kum na moti ni kano. Doctor Samuel Free. Yewi. Ah yewi. Tu abcham funi amaya. Ozo an.
2: A bonus suspect.
1: Ozo an. A bonus energy man. Na ozo dia o. Oh, so I'm going to be an amazing one. I'm born a suspect.
2: Only a suspect.
1: But, yes. Look, yeah, you share also. So, I mean, you take on so far, maybe a part, you know, reorganization, a baby dream. Oh, here we are. The next one will be
2: the MPs
1: in India. Then,
2: fire.
1: Then, running meetings also need you so.
2: Then the end.
1: Running mate, they say be answer sent.
2: And yeah, your bubble be thing.
1: And they be answer sir.
2: We are sure.
1: Say,
2: sir.
1: Now me and they, you are BB sir say.
2: Sir, yeah.
1: BB sir, they are not part in this. Just say be at was any. almost so be best as BB. So,
2: oh,
1: wait,
2: Yes.
1: And as you say, here him so be or the back common penny for no. So no choice. And the common penny. Then penny for consider. Or no no one him. Say consistency. Idea who here. Because for starting, you know, na be we there. To one no na make can say me the party there. Say your mother your mother.
2: Onu so no so one say me here can no.
1: I to one one him say consistency is very important.
2: You see
1: who say no, Mr. Suspect.
2: Who suspect?
1: Yeah, I can come say. Wait me can see be here.
2: Oh, see, I never movie. Me, to me, to a baby. Indiana, I dream in the Vendam baby. Wow,
1: you're better now.
2: Oh, your best is not like we are waiting.
1: And you say, yeah, I see a share.
2: Yeah,
1: and I don't want
2: Missus.
1: Now, I can see a baby. That's just I hope that's what I say. I don't know. You're very to chroma, I'm very.
2: Now, anyway,
1: my uncle and I are here. Let me be so far, baby.
2: MPP, what's it about my basu in a way for the organization? No, so far, where they are to make I say they have not done well. There may be some issues, but so much to me are bringing up to this level there. Yeah. I think they deserve some kind of commendation. And when I'm saying, could be a farm as or the yeah, and that is one of
1: a farm one there.
2: A farm one very easily because we'll take this as an opportunity to reposition himself so we're capable. Because, about no more Lucy and I say, yeah, Bobby, Mr. McCombi, yes, Uncle for Nana, a car, and couldn't go moon, you must in China and crop for Fraba. But within one and a bit, say, or more team are working themselves out to position, say, they are capable in any year. And because, for me, you know, could you have a strong competitor, BNT, not the kind of competitor? So, be an and Papua or a
1: channel. Oh, yes.
2: What's that mean?
1: By assuming that Hosi.
2: Oh, but any idea doing here?
1: Only as a party, you see, as a cause.
2: Sir John, I think they have really done well. Her organization now, or what they call most of them, you know, at Kenya UST, any grounds, or any soldier, or any security form, or form, or more year unity. For me, I think they have really organized the thing well. But she said, we are part pictures, part trust stadium, where she had no coin be a first one idea. Now, Mr. Amwe can say, same group, we say, say, maybe she hope out. Hey, I didn't know who is on this and say what's on and your fool. Tell you on and your fool. I did not. Oh, I do also say, I'm going to be yours and then they're both. Jai, who the why?
1: Is it really necessary?
2: Yes, it's visibility. It plays a role, a key role
1: the
2: in the mindset of people.
1: Since you should be now coding the as Majai.
2: No, no, no. You see, psychological influence. How many influences people on the ground?
1: See, be our control banana. Our share.
2: Debi, who say? Omo de bo on some few days, you know. A show. See, be a muya four. Now on kwa wodiye wohwa. A show say, hey, say na kwe wonder. Oh, timiye you. Inti di ano muya ye no. It just plays in the minds of marketing muya.
1: I agree with you.
2: Why are you careful now? We should be the table, be too crowded. Man, who said the Americans are not going to this guy? I just said the Mundiska. He was going to crowd with me anyway.
1: Makaso, you serious?
2: Oh yes. You serious? No. What about
1: the poster? The sticker? Be now confirmed.
2: Aye. Wait. I saw the paper position. Yeah. And you also check your level of personality, your influence.
1: Yeah.
2: It's not that simple, sir. But nina ye the past, the why you were part in him, your loyalty, your relationship, what you have done, your impact, and no play a key role. It is all the way to come wa. It just reinforce your.
1: Inti o kase kodi ya diye watiti mo.
2: Oh, kodi ya wo amini ebe a big disappointment. And you know so the chairmanship no diye wa wani tu ya se.
1: Men in triage
2: Bodu might have a chance. And I'm going to say within this time, what be the cast well no. Jacqueline's sister. But would you call in the marketing
1: Afoku
2: can't make the he can influence the numbers, but he cannot win.
1: My area competency.
2: Oh, you see, Afoku did not plan ahead to make himself visible in the party. So you say business anyway, no quite anyway. He should have just be part
1: of suspended. Also behind the scene. See, I suspended with the air.
2: Oh, say we are suspended.
1: Wait, my Juma behind the scene. And why Juma also behind the scene?
2: Said nobody will tell you. Say, and you will be in P. And you will be in Kwa. If you are suspended, maybe I'm saying you are suspended. Maybe I'm saying I'm going to be doing activities. Maybe me doing it. Oh, people say be a suspension is about your official duties and our roles be a won't mean yeah. But if you're suspended, now would you say oh vision say we me abba partying for something? Make yourself easy. Party visibility is critical. Visibility. And the near can how ne mammy di how our visibility influence others because party niko baby ye be a womb. Ne pepper spray strategy or the NAM system. Enti obi ahun se ah wakotena nche wo ye former MP but apart no ye kokot ye wo ya wo abruchi sanu bi no ba bia wo pepper spray chano for security reasons sanu wo ye kura rip ni sanu ma no dosu no the advice is and if you hold it
1: and ye ye ye de dosu de
2: ko so enti no ye
1: ye hard dosu
2: ha pepper spray nya de ye criminal nya ye bia enti we be ma self defense I don't know the bear when it 2028. You see, Sir John Bodu was Friday, Yoko. The party want to see you like that. They want to say BBS at all, you know, we were there. What? These are the things that influence some people to know, say, to give you the opportunity. And you know, behind, you know, there. And then our man and Abi, what me about the top four that 13 year for?
1: Vice chairman.
2: Yeah, within the training.
1: Okay. National chairman. Four candidates: John Bodu, Sammy Crabb, Paul Afoku, Boache Jackon. Said them appear a ballot. Yes, I and they are to say Afoku a threat. And John Bodu that down on four. Sammy Crabb you two. JB John Bodu you one. Okay. The national vice chairpersons. Now we 13. Three no. Ombedikaino. In that order, 1, 2, 3 no. I'm the first, second, third vice chairpersons for the party. Ntiano. Okay. Nti Mustafa Abdul Hamid, Kwajo Fosubuadu, George Kwabena Abankwa Yebo. Abankwa Zwa Bro.
2: Retirement.
1: Richard Ahiagba, Alhaji Masaudu Osman, Richard Otibua Abuaje, Abena Pokuya Boite Amwa. Hey, Jusu Bruni, no.
2: Maybe I could do.
1: Jusu Bruni, maybe I could do. Hey, Jusu Bruni. I don't know how to do it. Jusu time of page. Jusu. That agenda, no, not just that. Yao. I'm Ponson Frimpong. I'm Ponson Frimpong. Henry Buache, Homer Akesie, Miza, Samuel Pine, Nana Kumia, and Bright, a Silphy Kumi. Squad of all.
2: Do you want to say, Kumia, Hamid, Nana B, Fusu?
1: You three.
2: Me three, but these are the four top year move vote in the Bekosu.
3: Sometimes
2: it's gonna be, you have to be or best sacrifice. People will vote for some bias, a be a trade off.
1: Okay, so I likely me name how well Mustafa Hamid is so
2: a honor vote in a year, regional balance, and as I acquire some tribal balance if they look at the first and the second. Okay. They look at the chairman, the secretary, look at the other aspirant, and then they look at that. And the honor and be used to the market to influence the selection.
1: Caliber, Deepa Ben also consider in this structure. Because we say mebunu bin su mu kojo fosu
2: kojo fosu alai say o pulu ni wait.
1: Yes, yes. And ramu hu say onam ho na boys di na chinya asem ketwa. Me be say me hu say Nipa Ben na wo say because o share bi mu ye well experienced in a party. E bi so ho a won say omo experience no ofem. Omo wo experience in politics but not to that level. So and you share. Na na kumi say across board.
2: Yeah.
1: Or heavy weight.
2: Yeah.
1: So nti Hamid is here. Okay.
4: Eh Nana Kumi, Mustafa. O share Henry. So, these four, who say clearly, I mean, their capacity is high. And now their popularity is also there. And no, so we two about these four now. And yet,
1: Richard, I have bounced so I have good
4: communication from a better or no.
1: In fact,
4: so you're about to an and yes, simple. So, who say a crew was saying, and this is now bizarre dog, and now can say. Ohun is JB beti mi afa, and then backstage na can about Afoko. Afoko is good, the competence, the experience, and everything. But na man we mo battle one. It do be one more. People don't look at the competence and those things. I say oh nipa no ye nimu no popular what to say or can you hear na na. And so Abia na need the strength and the capability to do certain things. But ye bu wan say ato abana di amano. No, my political discussion, because the right people to do the work, they are not, given the opportunity to. Because here came, on the Ushimua, Bunsa, go for way, a Juma, why, any way, say, oh, so there be waiting him, no. Yenna, I call any neighbor. Yenna, I call any neighbor, you know, what the mana, and Hunsam
1: Dawson. But I agree, yes, Nipa Fon, dear, we shall.
4: Because who said Yeka Sampine has served in Ashanti region in almost all capacity. Bewe, wabe. Inti, Yasabaha. Yes, you cry a lot of votes.
1: But Kwajubamba is also a strong
4: one. And I make sure
1: that son of Kwajufusu, you know, what do you know? Kwajubamba also a very strong.
2: I won't be surprised.
1: Very strong. Obeti Menya, either the second or the third.
4: So John, what do you say? Sani Pafo Yayakin. Me, I agree with that. Sani Pafo Yayakin. Yomu, you know. They are first, second, third, no.
1: But back out of the four.
4: Out of the four.
1: Matias. Matias. Mizamwa the general secretary for the so unim mo. Mono or moana. Na ye party ana uja mokoye. Sylvester Tete ne Eugene Boachi and Chi. Kodia and Dr. Charles Jamina.
3: when the general secretary I heard one is more of a organizational putting things
1: yes
3: say when we be a bar that says executive chairman
5: 87.9 Kumasi
3: money has a mini church.
5: Akuma FM 87.9
1: Yeah.
3: I'm gonna go to the ground and those things. And now also on it will become the face of the party. The face. Chama idea or no what you feel now or what's coming in now. Not Ujama to become the face of the party. The Uma will be sharing what are some of the things that they are looking for is also important. You know, and yes, our party you become the face of the party for the national face of the party.
1: Yeah.
3: They look at all this.
1: I see. To be difficult. But some of us say, could you add there? I mean,
3: oh, could you add there? Say, oh, Dada. I'm saying, could you add? I say, Nazena. Before the handsome money, but
1: say what you need.
3: But I'm saying, so umbe kind of creeper could be no. Sir, stretch and no, I go for another, and I'm going to my new mojum. Would you part in Tikoje, Jubilee House? I'm all one demand your mouth because instruction be a friend of the
1: other. I not Doctor. Amache Boateng me any dim come no work house am say suffer because of Sanya man
3: yes
1: we are competent but Sanya man no dem
3: ma because we are back wash and the omo was na go ba the team no no omo crop for the omo party maybe I no more pay there omo no omo selfish interest na me here then yet party no the national aim the maybe I no say udu omo chi a obebre na obrezu and the good idea, to be honest, what bread, and there's a fact, what bread.
1: I'm saying, who shall list in the one? On Okwan will be a nay or stay one ne portfolio and answer the position. I cast away incumbent or say could you. So far, on Okwan,
4: he's going to come if he wins.
1: Yes, but not. A bio how much movie from baby and one aqua different and I be from organizer to vice chair and yes Dr. Charles Jam also from treasurer to
4: the
1: secretary right
4: secretary yeah
1: a idea one call woman abangwa or whatever I want you on a ibe to no Jam na ba anti I'm going to bro and Jose. And the National Women's Organizer and so no a young co
4: Kate Nanko.
1: Kate Anko but or candidate. The deputy or candidate. Oh, but say be an yesa onko because on timing win it. Ebi a onko because on timing win. My tiny interview be our say and yesa oba contest will be lose you. But I mean won't say why you man to know a bread or be so many to old piano deputy no the number. Nah, why she? Oh, they be on fire to Kubi and Shebebi. But Ms. Amwa, national chairmanship, no, I mean Musao. Go on the Momunina. Unimumunina. John Boad Unimno, Sammy Crab Unimno, Paula Folk Unimno. Paula Folk, dear, say, Moa Crano. Or say, on a Boacheja, Consul, see. Mo founder, cry, the cousin, right?
3: Oh, yeah, they're good.
1: A man try something new. Mizamwa, put your microphone across the room. Come on, Mizamwa.
6: Party and Jiniba.
1: But a man try.
6: Maybe some man try. We a big fish panga.
3: The point is,
6: party.
3: This year,
1: Mizamwa, more try some more than
3: new. Oh, we are holding a back and house.
6: Obi a cast.
3: We be a man of support to be a. And we are not quite about us around this neck. Because.
1: So, by him, but just know, the point is, Unimom. And then we'll be a, you'll be a, then I may be some. Minka say, sticky will be out, say, be a.
3: Sir, I'm sure. apart in the past, nobody no credit. Now, I talk about this, so I'll pack around.
1: No,
3: no,
1: Sammy.
3: Party be here, a face, a humble face, a humble face, and I will be a bit my friend in me, or cast my wit me, a jedi, and you'll be a cast
5: someone,
3: or cast someone. The chief for another and crop, and I say, party for me. So, this is said, there must be examples, or a setting, a bois, a ma, independent being, and I'll wait my fruit because I dear we, and you be. Se on di me nya leader or sa clout no bit me afre eh ade we say bi pa cho na we say me say baby na se di me anya sa ne man it will be very difficult it will be very difficult say wait me I want the next election but next election no there what is going to happen what is going to happen is say enyuma and the can nyuma so has a wait me nyuma ba dia la chama. Do you know what dear? We made my win, but women to me, women to me, policy with my credit.
1: Maybe I would have a question. Oh, I see a dim common. Come on, you do.
3: So, yeah, oh, the world's not make us say. So, answer, so, yeah. So, I say, and ya obia, or with my credit, or ya obia, or the type of person, the caliber no crab with my credit. And that will be a lunch. The Omo, the Omo, you already said the Mugu no more. Omo, we are going to remember. But medicine, go back, kind of credit, dear. Now, Zombe, the idea. Omo, you be a. So be because more through here, hey, bra. As some we see, and Peso wins the work as a matter. To my young baby, sir, and your wet room. And as a sign, dangerous crown, Oma amendments no more quiet noir. So Oma, share ye not say Omo de. Lead us to bring in our question, the candidate, means, sir. And yet, and you want to assume because the back home papa, the best idea. Woman, my partner's got a jubilee house. A jija, I be see baby every year.
5: Yo,
3: sanity.
5: Okay. Akuma 87.9 Kumasi.
7: Say, and who becomes the party leader? When?
8: I think said they'll consider all of that.
7: Because say, one, when Omumba said Dr. Baumia Lusui 2024. Does it cease at that time, or say, on your party, assuming, say, also a party leader? So, and at the same time, if the person becomes a president, does it mean that he has to still be a party leader?
3: So, we are president,
8: yeah. President, yeah.
3: When the head of the party.
8: And, yes.
3: I say, we are opposition, yeah. Mm-hmm. And, yeah, we know.
7: Well, you saw a bad no. And, you know, who becomes the leader?
3: It should be the chairman.
7: So automatically, then
3: it
7: goes to the chairman.
3: I will lose here. It goes to the chairman. It was a chairman. No, a party leader. Until says we bet my winning president, I win the president. But I said no, but you now say all my candidates now be a leader. Candidate ni lose here. Candidate ni lose here. They say no, one a leader. The one a lacuna.
8: It comes back. I'm sure said they will address it well.
4: They will address it. He was talking about yeah, kotwa ba de ye abusuapanyi. So what I say, and that is the tradition, and that's how the leadership scheme is. Ti we hear ya mamre mu a ye abusuapanyi ni wo ye wo hima na ye wo hene. Ohene no doesn't grow over the abusuapanyi. But omo ye wo omo si ahene wo. Said the political arena. Na ni MPP no say ni ekono. any baby omu free aba for the past by 10 15 years yi pese min kuminyane me na me kan ewo mu ana agenda bi sane manema nti no they want to change things to suit certain 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were operating the whole thing from
8: say me nya so the structure of the NDC as well
4: it is say on say yeah okay we the coin this side you realize say samba si see even in power
8: so I am looking at
4: chairman I see in getia ni secretary bekasa yapon
8: yes that's true but that doesn't take away the fact that when because according to I am reading omo
4: what they buy NPP one to say we are saying bebere we honomo a JFK ba be kan
8: the president of the
4: who is the
8: leader when the party is in government
4: sejoni
8: but are you saying say NPP mu the NTC
4: na ye na omo hihye koi
8: when the party is in government ai san NPP dey no ti so the president leader when is the president the new candidate the difference no okay so that so right now the omo kwaye ni yes
3: a candidate
8: the even as candidate no kra no person or the leader of the leader, party aye.
4: So that he can control inti ni obeka na ni e dey call because ono na ye hwe na ye to abama no which is in a way but at the end of the day no say ye wie ni e to abana we anya na chairman na dwuma na say ona seven no one na say control no still na be wo frag bearer and insem until say what they bad their cop then any engine sa chairmanship a yin nyina na na ne o frag bearer ya to ana wa yi unko for na
8: okay so I amendment proposals need be yes proposal I've heard my whole proposals be okay so they will make the presidential candidate nimu rather than the chairman the leader of the party hey that's how I'm so there
4: see see ano
8: what say?
4: So, are there be advantages and disadvantages for?
3: But there be an disadvantage way more than the advantage.
8: But well, definitely they will state it. I'm best state you, my.
4: And maybe you hold my. Oh yeah.
8: I'm best state you, my.
4: And they will be quite cool. Or say, and I said they will be quite. Maybe I would say no. And they will be quite cool. Then I want my one here. So beba. But see, I know. Why do you say who cry and who corner and you know be anti mean country because the who agenda and tea? Who they be called? But the economy, what opposition now? Who the frag bearer, a baby leader of the party, not just the over canoe and no one echo. There are dissenting views. Into do baby, all my was say, chairman also so what that authority no. The who here now some who call amending a is here and a chairman's authority no. A beco frag bearer who. Nti wo te wo no hwe frag bearer se yen fa nti ye no na ye ko but chairman ne kra party no per the political party structures ni one ne kra party no all over and he take decisions from NEC the national executive committee nti ze sia ni samu koye na koye frag bearer no na onumum na ebe che na onumbe ye bibia en fa ye ne ye ton o that's how we say it party na yi wo frag bearer and ye ko ton o O se. O woman, but say, you know, you control ban here you. It allow us to market you. And you own a better coin and fast way market you. You go a human in a bay.
3: Doesn't
4: crash. What's that say?
3: If I say, you're calling one when you are. Not any leader. What's my kind of problem? Because what are
8: that? No, but
3: what are your interests there?
8: But you see, I never
3: what are your interests there?
8: No.
3: Who do you think? And
8: they are party, no, so a war, a war positioner. And your decisions go high and your leader, no, say. Only leader and a bit sold.
3: Necessary with never a leader.
8: Party no respect. Party no election committee or more steering committee or more. Those committees are how more affirming decisions be a
3: leader. Just the strength. When you have a lot of strength, the tracking, sir. We're waiting, so you're careful.
8: Yeah.
3: Because if your politics cry, you're with Ghana, your president, your executive, your legislature. Women are saying, I can't be more immediately. In Satin Abak, we found Zenkuman Quayon. You need in Satin Abak, we found Zenkuman Quay. You need the way to do what Zenkuman Quay. We back, we say.
8: Oh, no, I don't want to touch Chinese.
3: I don't know. The political leadership.
8: Okay, so now can we hear NDC no entirely?
3: Yes.
8: Article 25, no.
3: Yeah.
8: I say the national chairman shall preside at the national congress, and at each national executive committee meeting, in the absence of the national chairman, one of the vice chairmen shall preside. The president of the republic, who is a member of the party, is the leader of the party when it is in government. Where the sitting president is not elected as elected a flag bearer, the person elected a flag bearer of the party at any time before election is the leader of the party. I'm reading the
6: format
8: 25 article 25 to no say when the president of the republic who is the member of the party is the leader of the party when it is in government. And here three say where a sitting president is not elected as a flag bearer. A person elected as flag bearer of the party at any time before an election is the leader of the party.
6: It's not the same. And I'm saying, this is the end of the year. This is
3: where the mistake is.
8: Any other time, the chairman of the party is the leader.
3: Any other time. At any other time, the chairman of the party is the leader.
8: Yes, a
3: candidate, be a leader.
8: But what it means, they say that time omo kan ho asem no. Eya time party no, ewo power as in a former government no. Ena sadie ni si. That is it. So, in this case, say. President no tisono mampani John Dramani Mahama emfa ne say owo opese bi osako bi na party no said na nkomo okoso say won ko tetem ne hwan hwan say party ne to aba yinu a obetimi akọ whatever ne nyina kopium Supreme Court na say omo to aba na party ne say no ye impel to be the flag bearer for the next election even though we are in power for the next election no ye mfa won ko. The Omobe, you know, as leader, no, as flag bearer, no, or not they take you over as the leader of the party. Any other time, when the party is not in power, the chairman becomes the leader.
3: What's that?
8: Interesting.
3: Top bottom, I'm going to na Equifax our problem is in other. So top bottom approach. This is what I present at the papa, but a baby woman, your papa, papa, papa, papa, papa, top bottom. Because woman both
8: you think I don't
3: know what I'm saying. What do you mean? What do you mean? Up to next year, then ready. Come with you, you'll be here. We are ready. I don't know. I can't get a the swapper. And then you told me I don't know. I don't have that. I don't know what I'm saying.
8: Minimum takwame dan ba
3: esu awu da akwa ukwa grass typical grass ba dia swap am esu to bo se na ehun esu to bi a na ehun and the any ya can say declining party bibi om ya bia declines the party sabi we nse ngom touch kra na ngom here other areas wa hwe se zizi almost na dia ba se umu ebeto aba first vice second vice third vice na obema ma ma wa fale ni ato mu aba ka e simple se nka mutu nzi ya. A year, my criminal in our coffin. Woman of his own qualified to be third by the car by woman in our car. We are two, you sell a three, a maban, a tick castle, a timmy biazo, not criminal in no coffin. The very moment we are best at your political, a ibiano. Nasa, a ibi, electable, a ibiano. A discussamba, a criminal. But when we are not learning any lessons from this, they still move on. But that's their party because one party is very good at that. The other is the same. United Party, why? Yeah, you can say, one both, good, more, and check right, different, Mumra. Your party office is already.
8: Party office is already.
3: Ah,
8: you ready, Dabin?
3: Now, go a party office, one. Yeah, they have some others, what do you know?
8: What do you know? It's
3: opposite paparazzi.
8: Sir,
3: I'm preserved a fair Fabius, you know. Second floor, I have your party office. Day one. You see, money where you are.
8: Right, with that, I was for you, so didn't come more. Now, NPP elections, anyway, Honyama. Now, Chairman, my memory, I am share, I mean, Eddie Ebekwasaba. Ebekwasaba, because I'm not paying. Yoku Eko Court, or the lawyer Bafuwa. And a court. Now the expectation ni bin say be an lawyers beat me and ya bill a mano. And tea and yeah, one of the things be a sharing with the but I mean where we are now no who full one monitor the coso. My main first uncle on the room now if we are nothing because who could do stadium for the tier and say nine abo. And be a hunch and damn cause of a party for Nana sympathizers Nano Mujio Manuho and your mama painty painty. Your mama said, Ibn Mosubaro, Aquabi Subara, what painty painty who I just any ask him get 20. Yabasaba, Minim and the Mr. Tell me about you on that.
4: Yeah, he said, study your money, Yami had my beer, baby, my in a bit of
8: yeah, yeah, yeah, yeah, yeah, yeah, yeah, yeah, yeah,
4: yeah, yeah, yeah, yeah, yeah, yeah, yeah, yeah, it is democracy.
8: Oh, well, wait
4: a minute. For the sake of democracy, in your mind, in Tino, in your name, in T. Bibi, because why ain't mean any 77?
5: Eh, who's
4: here in your name? In T. Say, Niger, some beer bar, now say, or more your more party movie, be now say, you beat me at Twinsa, Eddie Aboa Madna, yeah. Why not? I was say, Twinsa near Boa, and Tino, a brand new swan. Bia yebefahona ya ni ewo se na Sir John concerning what is happening to lawyer Bafuwa and in the MPP and all that no me and some ni bi ho no a aya na me ntini pani bi ase and if you truly want to do politics na se yesi ye ni epesi ebu o man na then we should be ready for some of these things na en kan shi hunu se the law shouldn't and must not favor certain kind of people and leave others. Say, see, I am my teacher for any AGI doctors. And I say, I am my politicians, the AGI journalists. I am my yin. Oh, na say, I'm running be career, be a na fee, na per se, ye can't summon all to say, na, I don't know where the I don't know any say. Sure, your woman had me say, would you in your police station? Who could do one more? What's your own last year in Nakacho Setanasi? Maybe I'm better statement amount. What's one? No, church or no, church or no, church or no, I'm sorry for her. We will be so say commander for me. No, Quafrosro. Be a bear 1 hour, 2 hours. No, a ba. That is the ordinary Ghanaian. Ah, uni assembia ka. You have to wait because also, yeah, Juma. Commander, friend, or buyer, I'll say, hey, and a case we see, no, Nyabutre, chain, coffee, we see, bra. Whatever on Sonadi Assas, you see, the Utrank and Tabaka, what do better? Nobody says anything about it because the ordinary Ghanaian. And ne, asama ba, ya che, MP, or no one surrender, wako, who could do onomono. People are crying, saying, I know, could do onomono, watana onom. 3 hours, 4 hours, young country. Not tactically. Then they detain him. Hey, Yanti Bida. Giddy, giddy, giddy, giddy, Yanti Bida. No, so is it the first time? Yachi gun and ni, yes, Yachi MP, Yachi gun and ni, I did not call police station. Police in the air and I say, you knock you, and I can answer my young can you, you detain him. Now it's yam ran. That is the first thing we have to ask. It's yamra na. In Tibiano, we need to debia review the laws and regulations. So why do you say Adena Econ and Kuya? Ne won maybe a bit media correcting now. Let's do that. But for us to say, I didn't think actually you're not gonna ya detaining. Is there a law? A bit me detaining. Are they using the right laws? If not, then enunti dawa all the MPP penny for Moko Nano. Asuma obeti obeti omo kan na akosi yon kan hu ni se emrewo yi yenika so power will change
8: ayampa se sanity
4: ehn enti si yenika so na change na ba wo a wo so wo de bibi for na ba na eh the same mra na akuma
9: fa but
4: masemi na se yeken obekai chema ntumi de e dem ya na metra na me kan se ya ye na ana munti omumro eye munti ana ye ana ho asema kosi se Emrano worked. The lawyers went in. Or no, demu or honomu. I think Chavan to me, it was more than 3 days or so. Kikri kikri kikri ne kopi court. Chairman and who Yoko sells for. At the end of the day, a court. A follow court ni ye ye ye ye ye ye. Nukre woman ni baby was a kusino. And I could see a chairman three months. But say a statinus ye kasi baby yem pre. And omode. A friend is saying, politics behind it, there are politicians behind it, they want to show us power. And Rana, leader, minority leader, Ekan Sembi say, is one of the shooters in parliament. I mean, young guys coming out, it's very good. They are trying to intimidate them. Mama Sembi say, yes, there can be intimidation, but you also need to be strong. And that is what they are all trying. But the point is that, say, as I will be in jail to her, Uriya for Joshua, unsrowe. So you have something in our no, unsrowe. And the fact say, who opposition, so doesn't mean say. So we are the na we are any nya. Yenjai ma yenka.

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1: Correct for one thing. 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
0: Gloaming. 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
1: No.
0: G-L-O-M-I-N-G.
1: No. Yes. Covington Trust.
2: Gloaming.
1: G-L-O-M-I-N. No. Yes. Joy Standard.
3: Gloaming. G-L-O-U-M-I-N-G.
1: Gloaming.
3: Gloaming. G-L-O-U-M-I-N-G.
1: O. O what?
3: U.
1: U. No. And, yes, Creators Academy.
4: Gloaming.
1: G-L-O-W-M-I-N-E. It is not correct. G-L-O-A-M-I-N-G. Gloaming. G-L-O-A is what I was looking for. The third word to you. Invidious. Invidious. It means likely to cause resentment or offense through unfairness or discrimination. Invidious.
4: Invidious. I-N-V-I-G-E-O-U-S.
1: No. Invidious. Invidious.
0: Invidious. I-N-V-I-G-I-O-U-S.
1: No. Yes. Covington Trust.
4: Invidious.
1: No. Can you put them... Speak through the microphone.
4: Invidious. I-N-V-I-D-G-E-O-U-S.
1: No. Invidious. Dios. Yes.
3: Invidious. I-N.
1: Wait. Creators Academy.
5: Invidious. I-N-V-E-D-I-O-U-S. Invidious.
1: Come again.
5: Invidious. I-N-V-E-D-I-O-U-S.
1: Invidious. No. Yes. Joy Standard.
3: Invidious, I-N-V-I-D-I-O-U-S.
1: Come again.
3: Invidious, I-N-V-I-D-I-O-U-S.
1: I-N.
3: V-I.
1: V-I.
3: D-I-O-U-S.
1: D-I-O-U-S is correct for one point. And... the last, quiet, please. The last one to you, Supreme Montessori. Your word is jocose, jocose, jocose. It means playful or humorous. Jocose.
4: Jocose. J-O-C-O-S.
1: Correct for 3 points. And now, Covington Trust, your path.
0: Part 3.
1: And so shall it be. The same preamble. Your first word, kyphosis. Kyphosis. Excessive outward curvature of the spine. Kyphosis. Speak through the microphone.
4: Kyphosis.
1: Bend, can you bend the microphone, huh?
4: Kyphosis, C-A-E-P-H-O-S-I-S.
1: No, try again.
4: Kyphosis, K-A-E-P-H-O-S-I-S.
1: No. Yes. Joy Standard, kyphosis.
3: Kyphosis, C-H-I-P-H-O-S-I-S.
1: Disaster. Yes.
0: Kyphosis.
1: Yes, Supreme Montessori.
0: Kyphosis. C-A-I-P-H-O-S-I-S.
1: Yes. And the last one, who is trying? Creators.
3: Kyphosis. K-Y-P-H-O-S-I-S.
1: Correct for 1 point. And now, five. The second word to you,

0: please quiet. Second word to you, Kensington Trust. Lambent. Lambent.
1: Lambent is spelled L-A-M-B-E-N-T.
0: Correct for 3 points. Correct for 3 points. Please, can you show them some love, please? Is that how you cheer? Can you do more? Can you do more to encourage them? Clap for them. Or you didn't come to support your students. The third one. Mordant. Mordant.
1: Mordant is spelled M-O-R-D-A-N-T. M-O-R-D-A-N-T.
0: Correct for 3 points. And the last one to you. Numinous. Numinous. Numinous. Having a mysterious spiritual or awe-inspiring quality. Numinous. Numinous.
1: Numinous. N-U-M-I-N-O-U-S.
0: Correct for 3 points. And Creators Academy. You selected pack three. So two and three gone. Which pack are you going for?
1: Pack four.
0: Four. And so shall it be. Good luck to you. Spell the word epistolary. Epistolary. Relating to or written in the form of letters. Epistolary. Epistolary.
1: Epistolary. E-P-S-I-T-O-L-A-R-Y. Epistolary.
0: No, take your time and spell. Go again. Epistolary. Yes.
1: E-P-I-S-T-O-L-L-A-R-Y. Epistolary.
0: No. No. Yes. Okay. Joy Standard.
1: Epistolary. E-P-I-S-T-O-L-A-R-Y. Epistolary.
0: Correct for 3 points. Correct for 3 points. Second word for you. Penumbra. Penumbra. Penumbra. Sally, surrounding a shadow. Penumbra.
1: Penumbra. P-E-R-N-U-M-B-R-A. Penumbra.
0: No.
1: Penumbra. P-E-N-U-M-B-R-A.
0: Come again. P?
1: P-E-N-U-M-B-R-A. Penumbra.
0: Correct for 3 points. And the third one to you. The third word to you. Spell the word ubiquity. Ubiquity. Ubiquity. The state of being present everywhere or seeming to be everywhere. Ubiquity.
1: Ubiquity. U-B-I-Q-U-I-T-Y.
0: Correct for 3 points. And the last one to you, Rambastios. Rambastios. Rambastios. Energetic and difficult to control. Spell the word Rambastios.
1: Rambastios. R-H-A-M-B-A-S-T-U-O-U-S. Rambastios.
0: It is incorrect.
1: Rambastios. R-A-M-B-A-T-I-O-U.
0: Not that disaster. Yes.
1: Rambastros.
0: Kensington Trust.
1: Rambastros. Rambastros. R-A-M-B-A-S-T-E-R-O-U-S.
0: It is not correct. Yes. Supreme Montessori.
1: Rambastros. R-A-M-B-U-S-T-I-O-U-S.
0: It is also not correct. Yes, Joy Standard.
1: Rambastios, R-A-M-B-A.
0: R-U-M-B-U-S-T-I-O-U-S. Rambastios is what I was. And now, You have spelled four words. Yes. The last one, we move on to Joy Standard. Joy Standard, which one are you selecting?
2: Park 5.
0: Park?
2: 5.
0: And so shall it be.
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0: Spell the word apotheosis. Apotheosis. The highest point of development or the elevation of someone's divine state of apotheosis.
2: Apotheosis. A-P-O-T-H-E-O-S-I-S. Apotheosis.
0: Correct. For. Spell the word wherewithal. Wherewithal. The money means, the money means, the money means or resources needed for a particular purpose. Wherewithal. Do you have the wherewithal to spell this word?
2: Wherewithal. W-E-L-W-E-A-T-H-E-R. Wherewithal.
0: Come again.
2: W-E-L-W-E-A-T-H.
0: W-E-L. That is not correct. Yes. Have you made two attempts? Two attempts, okay. So yes, bonus. Where were they? Supreme Montessori. The hopes of Swami rest on you.
1: W-H-E-L-W-E-A-C-H.
0: It is not correct. Wherewithal. Yes, creators.
2: Wherewithal. W-E-L-L-W-I.
0: No. Yes. All right, so wherewithal I was looking for W. First you spell where, W-H-E-R-A, and then withal, W-I-T-H-A-L, where, wherewithal is what I was looking for. Your third word. Vacillate, vacillate, to alternate indecisively between different opinions or choices.
2: Vacillate. V-A-C-I-L-L-A-T-E. Vacillate.
0: Correct for 3 points. And the last one to you. Spell the word querimonious. Querimonious. Habitually complaining or lamenting. Querimonious.
2: Querimonious. Q-U-E-R-I-M-O-N-I-O-U-S.
0: Correct.

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1: O se keta abemu no se o hwe video no. 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
0: Why fit? Was I fresh? 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
1: Yes.
0: Last Tuesday no and daddy enya 62 years.
1: Yeah.
0: Na ohwe se ne ka daddy ti ase a. Ka celebration ni be si akono. Anybody on Tiasia on Tiasia, but all the same as a legend as he was, you know, still a celebration, of course.
1: Yeah,
0: celebration, of course. So now, if you say the wife, Odo Bruni, Priscilla Ofori,
1: yeah,
0: it to me, echo, call a book, a couple of donations, okay, be ma. One more mania leukemia cancer,
1: yeah,
0: and they almost saw my wolf of fro. Na omu ntimintia omu medical bills ni nyina no okosote omu outa it was part of Lumbes 62nd birthday ena na yire no etimi ekoye sado ye no a na enya grokra iti Lumbe ni ho but ne chi no omu a omu won echi ni ye ne chi fine
1: sa I don't say ko em said on said that Lumba kra no started say odi birthday na nche bia na ofim we call no waka na several times or no ankasa na onye obi a odi birthday kra. And Tina, I'm say, or started say, would the baby, I'm say, bear to 3-4 years, yeah, and you said that Lumba birthday, and no crime, say, many sure send a yo, no any suggestion, ideas, any pair one a hono. HSS said, you sit here, and baby, our Bob Rabbit drew in here, then people would love to celebrate with him on his birthdays. And Tina, I'm say, and on a ma, daddy started say, would the birthday, because no, not the be our cancer, on the background, the baby will free, but what is birthday? Or they drew a crown and recreate me finny idea, or new beer, or the birthday, or fun it so serious, but now baby, our baby in a drone, or now any pair one honor. Aye, and to me, may assure so, however, the celebration went to be an or no one who crank and shed any one will pee because he does not expect or he wouldn't have expected so much from people say be on the birthday, a best celebrating a chin. But there, you be born a rain also a basso. Sir Sebe, a drew daddy a birthday, daddy knew what Connie Creechy, but it drew Honomono. Unya, sir, and Kaye be say, not that the penny may be saying, and you may be saying, and this what the Hunu, Senko, base, me assure, sir, or think of me, assure, sir, he might have done a lot of those things
0: exactly.
1: Secretly. I cry, Obia, Arma Limelight, but if he has Obia, as soon as you see an idea,
0: yeah,
1: daddy, and an empecy be who and even the opacy.
0: Of course.
1: And now, Oma, you who here, ain't you know? A idea, a effect, ain't you? Yamana Basso, it was our kind also.
0: Very well. Kina Kwaba, Bibiabo, yeah. Yes, that's the Kina logo for
2: yeah,
0: you.
2: Yeah,
0: now,
2: man,
0: also,
2: yeah.
0: Uche, still a Freedom Fighters Chenwa. Now, wait, this one is a different one.
2: Oh, it's part of Freedom Fighters, but we know, Capuchia's Lie.
0: Capuchia's Lie.
2: We know, unse,
0: Don Capuchia's.
2: Yes, Titino. Who's a winner with such a visino? Not a one on my tie shop. A omana, omono, omuko, Germany mono. Omana and uncle found on my tie shop. Until we have one watching the pinnies for there's a winner, so that's who dean. What I seen to know before now.
0: It's union free.
2: Oh, union free.
0: What's all more muko Germany and an asher?
2: It's a one on my Germany before, but now, dear, about it before. Right now, dear. If you are cry and a buy, just a set up nearby and just a depend on whom you know, Charlie. Which Michelle said you
0: see in free Germany if I cry.
2: Oh, and I said, more see before now, I know what Germany
1: yeah, before,
2: this
1: before,
2: time,
1: then, yeah.
2: Mr. Oman, I'm free Germany, ever Ghana. No.
0: Where's your own day?
2: So before no feeling, before you fall, no, for you come into you know, a channel. Before no, into you know, the idea. I be baby uncle for sure, but I'll be doing the special.
0: Okay.
2: You didn't go inside.
0: I see. What about commenting about Lumba 62nd birthday or Dobroniko year presentations be our called Lebu Teaching Hospital na Yinti and Anokasa Kakras and Wakasa?
3: Any my sister-in-law, my doctor has said, Weba Besha, babies or mania cancer. Because my mother-in-law, Auntie Missa, comfort, Onya, leukemia, and Sana, or film, but my husband, no, can't. How are you any here now? Always or Kasana also, even though he had the money to save the mother, but he couldn't. So only honor me decided say, and then me celebrating a birthday. About the shamadas and so now me the serial kakra ashamu in this.

0: chimu ni sana mama mafumu na mama encourage me and say omo ho beto omo this is not the end of omo to every situation there's an end think, oh come on baby. So you are going through so much Mr. Mamus, I'm going to say Radine Hene. If you have a, okay.
1: Priscilla Ofori or Dobroni or Dobroni, me Dobroni. It's a presentation of Koyen. Yes,
2: in fact, why are there, Tony? You are sitting there. Apart from CBO Koyen's idea and cry in the name of Lumbano, we are Dibiana yet, sir, and can you be a Kakaba one? Kabiti Miako, Safi Bimusano, Koyen's art, Adoe, we are my Union of Momos, Oha, Omuni, a Jenny and Nana. Who said initiative we know, and we are sure, say, or market card to order that. Nah, yeah, the hour, she said, near me, you said, be mean to me, and children for most of me, Timmy, and I'm Timmy, and my queen. Who said, Nakalumba and I, Uncle Bill Shook, as here. I think so, and not a Ukraine, or necessary, and the dozen on necessary, any idea. So, this is kind of the Bill Shuno. Say, and Timmy, you're showing it, and you found the Tony, Emma. Now, you need your new, I don't know, said Tony. Ah, scanning the Bill Shuno, you knew where noon. You're funky, can you, my moon, you're funk or check. Na enye mwa mi e sure say we enye the last time o beye because mi am hu no ne ne edi pe di a chi ni say de we sure na so beto to ne ma yi no mani age ho say de be amanfo so we de sire be show mo afunu ono akasa so ahye ne ho de say na be chi kan in fact ya na edu say bia na obi ho no mo a ya na eden say obi timi kura hu na outside all the time but we timi agina mu obi kura su ko na console ni pa na che say ahye ne ho de dada Yankupon Shano, and a baby a lumba so a crowd will be an obey or Nambia, baby will be an obey. Yankupon for the currency a year. Nayamon Pire said, you'll do Bruniano. Danny Daniel now, so no Kakaraba, waiting with the boy and a mom or a orphanage house in any idea.
1: All right, so I'm also going to video comment and about our Facebook page, Akuma 87.9 FM. And Chenafi, stories in it, you'll be Remna. Quick, Massimo, I don't know if you want to, you know, say anything about Lumba, so. 62nd birthday in a presentation. Dobro ni ko kolibu koye ye. What do you have to say about that?
3: Well, I think honoring the memories of Daddy Lumba no a step in the right direction because yin yin him say Lumba dear or yin yin aye dear. And say BBC drew na open BBC ato na ye per se ye anani memories na at least donations one of the things I bit me aye. Na yeah, they are kind of and I think say mom shares I do Bruni ni omo no mkan hu nyina yeah was it first enough for su
1: yeah
3: I'm said that
1: Lumba ni aba
3: yes no so I can be I think
1: and rain that Lumba do you think say I don't know their plans though but birthday adie bit me aye dear mother Lumba do you think this one is enough
3: for me is not enough but yeah I say it's little late than never say bibi sir. I mean so come anya hwe kra na kenye but at least ya ye bibi and I won say bibi say no so e ba me te say lady ba ko no ka say wo da nyame ase bebi alumba obi nyame mfa ne kra nsie ye na onchira ne man won say this in crunches sem ne in strano any idea e ye but for young creatives ne de me da bia me ka say ya na me disappointed kakra because since alumba free ma say ye wo creatives ne me ye nsha da anan ye but I think say abusua no to turn your man kakra because over the museum yom your man here. I think say you come and I'll call Germany so I'm saying the studio now or the last time I go look crack. And also no more SCC on me and at these little donations and also so a bit to me a boy. But I'm hoping say a be on bit me a yes be big a see big a crack. And where the account said in a Aguloka issues near ye. So much me a ye be a nina babwa but or munyan ye no much me these donations are nina can be. Ebuama amount for Becca is oh that Lumba cramp well boosting a four and I may woo yana means mean to be school me ba a fee omnibitia edemami and I say bea me banya cancer and I be sano or mu crampon ideas on my mammy scam it's me the hair me bani are you know Sandy money na ebwa I think say Sankomania here dear and ye and kibiti me a complaining but omo etu sana mo yemo mabaso na yem hope say at least american anim no obo tu anamo for franco dia
1: fa ba me dey honestly na me expect to say bia ye be ye bibi kesi bia like concert say na ye no kwa na etu mi anya
3: a concert ne dey na make say eh because a concert dey own say enye from the family a concert dey intend me free from the family na me cramp no say young creatives dey kasi ye ya I think enye too easy Minya say you know from
4: creatives and omo
3: And as the same as their family, so in a way, I said, "Imu achakakra." Enti so be wa dream be crown pose or be analumba as say no or approaches are there now. Be stroke akra because oh, who will be on fanko? And I on per se be obi two one amu be a court cases be and I say be a be a day. Eh, betchy. Enti I think that these are the things that eh hinder sa ni mo but say ebi a busi ni na sa na mo we omu turi ni na kambi. Ebi a miracle ni mo miracle ni miracle ni yezi muzi. Oma ye be a fenu ni na be kambum. I will be their Anna Lumba.
1: Well, made them feel say, yeah, celebrity Lumba properly.
3: Yes, we've not done that. Yes, right to say that because sign a make us have in our own Zer Busiano. So free, no, Unze children sending an acquired negativities in quantum museum. You buy in a month, Unze, okay, Zer Busiano plan B. And as I say, donation in Swaba. So we have to wait and see. Maybe the family has a plan. I'm the better Anna memories because for me, the I feel the inner positivities, no, because. Negativity is not donated post Lumba at death and other. See, yeah, may be a miracle and maybe a binya before the free on the air.
1: Okay, all right. I don't know, sir. Namu will be big for celebrating that Lumba's legacy, sir, after the birthday.
2: Who's that way into upper chest? Yeah, can't you into me, Cassette? And yeah, we for because who's there? Well, yeah, Cassette, you are maybe I can't say disappointed that you're too big. And we too huge, but in a way, no. I feel said the other Brunei, and it was a penny to park. I said, yeah, we see fans and this was super and the journey idea. I feel said creatives, no, a more emphasis music at Crampo. And I said, the music at Crampo, no, been musicians, no Crampo, no, no, Bay Lumba more, no, yeah, and say, woman and Penny Fort, and I said, no, no, didn't come.
1: Prophet Henry,
2: yes,
1: 70 Prophet Henry,
2: yes,
1: King Solomon Temple,
2: yes,
1: I say. I'm listening to you, brother. What did that Lumba do for Ghana music? He didn't do anything. Prophet Henry. Prophet Henry.
2: Masa adie bi oha. Lumba enwum na obo enko akra ya demu. Ya na ye kan se nipa na onye die bi o. Ene wo hu se wa ye bi. Lumba nwa wa bo. Ene niema ene enwum na se de asia a impact on crop for life money ade. And crop for film by bank crop for Sian on the other. And your money be on your city panel, or baby, yes, you are no baby, you can't have a problem. Whatever you and Tony and Adre chair. But the owner said, Mimi Hun said, I was anchor creative saluting me neighbors, your fortune answer. No would the home come. Me, Minim said before on the Saturday number square and I was your penny crown, it be an unpenny for a month for Kuno, will be dragged. Because if you say, yeah, you know, Munda William Hufrimu, my mention of fear, who person celebrating their mobile my honey idea. But ano ba baye ma baato se se be se bi edi nkomo na yetena se ni ozeni pa no nya firi mawie wo ni pakase ye ntena se ne bia ne birthday nya ne birthday ne krampo pese ne krampo no a ye tun se bia 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
1: yeah
2: so what Portugal Cristiano Ronaldo ebufu abanti wa free camp abaya sanction no
1: ya gine jesi no kwa
2: ade e da ma Rafael na pa ya say mo sa sanction no ni ade e because baby an ko odru no I can also celebrate in the big time. What he has Edin Jack could say, Mahu say, Obe retire free, you know. Omu main, in fact, say, Bianca Cra, Omu town, Cassia Power, but the Jessia Saint, and I can see on the idea. You told me, be an a buffoon, never been here, then a coach is in Subia, said, I was treating on Ama Ronaldo, yes, about 20. Lumba, yes, sir, Baby Adruno, in here. See a bit of Matutunia may ye now at least, a bit in Yama Bush and 40 imagine a year. Now, musicians or so more. Now, Lumba, oh, yeah, big. Now, celebrating years, Christmas, you grandpa. Young trans, you know, come ye. You tell me your stage, because you've been to 20. You catch a Lumba, it shows. I call the whole region, sir. Wouldn't send cap a baby cry through my mabush and for no crowd. Cannot form. And musicians, I know, definitely be brave. If a watch, I say, you're about supporting Lumba.
1: Yeah, no, dear. Why yes. Not? Yeah. Great.
4: Wadaro mama mente e hone kakrem frim That you, the American say, once is Lumba a brand, no a brand, and not a brand no after ni watching in an or because Nenum das who we are say. In Tia dear be a pepper obey Lumba who be an. A bear to say, Sir Opera away any for free away any for DAO, a yet they are sick be an answer sometimes and your physical cash crying a easy canoe. On Baby on my social capital be. And we be benyan munyambi ah em nyisika nkoana and yesika benefits in kwa and ever beni panel. Na oshe and tokwa e course wone yim and tokwa abasu ne yechi and any ma eko creative people omu kru obi and timinya hore. Obi and timinye the embezzle me chene se obi and who bit me a two sana mono se or kwako e bibia ache lumba ni munyam ewo baby ya. And I make us obi and timing yes animal until say a bushing for betty or mohase. Na pepe pay a jumana obia a funny a funny obia near yehuse, bibi kosoa, a chess is here about the toy about ya can say about toyem abba
1: abotoyem abba.
4: So until say a man for being who's a sign a man a cosmo, obi any one of my because you know. Onze essence divisions woman into no. Wow, best start say we be either say a better go say you belong to camp A or camp B. Oh, say, and now, and Kofubi so a boom who pay ye. Ah, mon per se, ye bear associate you almost say, ha, now so ha. Obi on mon per se, a bear associate because I ha, then Kofubi breeding any more from a one per sardine. It is sudden be hanging while until say. Sad divisions and all more big closes are gap. Now, I find a thing you know, Munina, who said, will be at and was a camp A, camp B, will be album, and son, a creative people will be a bit me. Until then, you intimate me.
1: Right, so 7 minutes after one Entertainment 360 Live on Akuma 87.9 FM. Now, Honorable Prince, a so and so, I bet joining a war if you have CVA. That's right, he on 7 minutes. Now, next up, I heard demolition of beaches in Ghana and effect on the creative industry. Okay, so you're more about a question about there.
3: I'm going to down.
1: Lumba Hong Kong on an EDS when you're 62 years. Now, as part of the celebration, the who were media and no was the wife, Presla Ofo, require year donations be up, called Lebu. And we are discussing, sir, after say Lumba Fimo, when you're 62 years, you know. See, best celebrity Lumba donation and the year no call ye no and no quire enough. Anna,
3: oh, yeah, so my charity for na said the Okan said it in you said that the Lumba were legend. So the word legend, you know, a very huge name, and before you are called a legend, it means that you have contributed to the lives of people, you see, directly or indirectly. Enti uwa, and as what you are saying, near the language it was, it's a responsibility. It's not just a tag. A tag that comes with a lot of what? Responsibility. So when you are alive and you execute some of the responsibilities, you assume that even when you're normal in existence, your legacy, and I'm going to say your legacy still remains.
1: Yeah.
3: And see, what Odo Bruni has done or has demonstrated clearly indicates, say, now what Papa na, you may have turned and know what say.
1: Yeah.
3: And so, here, Papa ni free mono. There are a lot of issues that came up, different fashions. It's after the death of Daddy Lumba that you actually got to know some level of individuals who, one or the other, have been affiliated to the man before even his demise. Well, boy, did not do the bear movie, or born more do the bear movie.
1: Obey a star. Yeah.
3: And near freeway, near Bonyamono. A punk could do near Fenia any way. El Dobro need dribble movie. A chess away key stakeholder. Mammy say, why didn't bear movie? A chess away key stakeholder. And Jay be and a mammy bring you a program be. Oh, see Germany and I here.
1: No, that was I was just say, also celebrated her birthday.
3: They are not birthday perfect.
1: Yeah.
3: Yes. And you probably break call to Sikania Diego. So, now I'm coming per se.
5: the odobro ni ayi sisi e an kan be se ma mi se wa within her own heart odo papa ne se na o kana na se nko kan bibi your din and
6: kono so celebrity Lumba birthday you know
5: even not celebrating it hugely mira niet o mu se wi ase de untimi nya no pepepe se ni awpe no no ye si ye bia no na odo ye ntem e na mi birthday mi jam birthday so ase o twedi ampo yakopon se be bia kra o bia no onfo unsi
6: but the so the way ana mincho ano so the way ana Lumba ne akosia se wa city do you think say Lumba birthday be draw akosia se wa enye bibi probably e bia cameras and capture the oye ye but obeye bibi ana don't you think that
5: na so you and I were not there say mami odobro ni kwe yi eno bi anti anka benya bi aka enti yan yete ha no we can't go to mami say West house to ask for what he has done for the man ji say wa ye ha 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
6: yeah
5: enji ha de me pa chani se edye ina mame se wansu yeye heo papa yi bev dem however ye mfa non ton chay odobro ni adwa yeye no siu ye nina ebe kase e adia emu odu it's enough. Nothing is bigger than saving a life. Exactly. And so we be no we do. Oh, we are saying say we be save life. And I say we be your own contribution. We be yes, we be you be a life. Esi ho. And he say we all know what those with leukemia and cancer related cases and what they go through. A lot of people go to a lot of trauma issue. I mean psychological issues. Some of them isolate even themselves from the normal people because they think that they've been what? Their life is gone and gone forever. So for this woman to have thought that, look, this is a platform for me to also demonstrate to the people who are with that kind of sickness and answer that kind of problem, say, look, me kunu kodie, nye nso watia se, nye nse me nwa kai, se, sebi sebi, nye nipa nkwa, henya wadene, ohun hiyano. Inti menso, me dini. So we have nothing to say than to tell the woman, say why ya dear for bomodene na said we you know you best say say mere bia obenye opportunity no I'm not saying it should be a culture I'm not saying it should be a custom that every single birthday of Daddy Lumba no he should go out there and execute same however anytime she gets the opportunity anytime the opportunity is created for her to do what she thinks she can do best he should move ahead and do what he has done already.
6: All right.
5: So nyankopon inshama ameno Kwedi ampo nyankopon boss wo ba.
6: Onshiro do Bruni.
5: Babia Daddy Lumba wo bia no. Papa esiye maye.
6: Okay, so 13 after 1 entertainment 360 nana make about demolition of beaches in Ghana and its effect wo creative industry no so na say abetodwa. Say beaches bi wa Accra ya demolition no na as to reasons behind demolition no. Is what we are going to discuss. Of course, yeah, share businesses beer. Now, especially, let's look at La Boma Beach area. I know demolition, of course, so 2026 was part of flood mitigation exercise. Now, where some of the businesses, any clubs are, demolition, a canoa, Pink Flamingo Lounge, ULA Beach Club, Bliss Escape, Amsterdam Kitchen, SI Beach Resort, Alora Beach Resort, it's Box Bar, and a trophy. Then you know, ekeke kaho for demolition a corso, ewo La Boma Beach area in September. And Enra, 2nd October, no, La Pleasure Beach Polo Club, ewo Labadi, ehono. So far, businesses are a kind of La Pleasure Beach, Polo Club Beach, and Afe Vienna City. Then you know, yeah, demolition. And let's listen to some of their reactions and go for no more businesses along the beach. Sabre, yabubu ni nyine free one in some more walker.
7: Obia cash and relocate your beer or so be uncle. My fridge is in a bin on a numb fridge in a wall. Fridge I would rob ten in a say and sunning in on my papa. Even your chest near Guano. Ya buy a who's a banned yet. Nadi on betting much on me, you be ya. Chest in the Sabio Gupunano. Ya boa chest in a Gupunano. Sada Baya or Mukwa, Mogia de Kiaveba. Grand and the free to us, I jump chest and I a jar when in the boy. Almost this or Muja chest and my best
8: artner. Yeah, I'm an artist, musician, dancehall, everything. But the group name is a Black Wonder. So, them are breaking the body beach for the poor people to make the soul sound stronger. Rasta man, I say. Government they bring Boko Haram for the town, children and all the, my brothers and my hard guys. What they gonna do before to survive? Because be careful. You know, you will bring more disaster for the town. Yeah, bless up Rastafari in Ghana. They know me very well. Black Wanderers.
6: Black Wanderers. Hard, hard, hard, hard.
8: We want to release albums. Right now we have new album. I have like 11 masters here and underground. Yeah.
9: I am a subway. I work for Labadi Beach. I have three kills. If the people want out to go and steal before we to eat, we'll go and steal before we to eat. Watch the gun. Steal the gun. Watch it. We are bringing it to life for you now. We are bringing the life. Life for you. We are bringing the gun. Life for you. If the people want out to go and steal, we'll go and steal before you. They say, I'm not afraid. I'm a man because I work here. I work here. What's my first word? What's my first
6: one?
9: I work here. If
6: you
9: want me to go
6: still, I'll go. Okay. So, Enra, demolition, of course, so no reactions and kofa. Na omo, woho. So far, Labadi Beach, ya clear ho nyina na, from the side of the government, you know, omo say it is not part of the flood mitigation demolition. Na two official reasons. Bakuye snit. SNIT says is to protect workers' investment. SNIT owns Labadi Beach Hotel and La Palm Royal Beach Hotel. Those are SNIT investment for contributors, pensioners.

0: ade no ye hwe ne saa no sisi na ebi a ye cancer man asa ebi a ye din komo bi e obi bitimi aka bibi ama na hawo anasa ebi a dwuma wo ye obi aka bibi ama na hawo ho but eye you are building something, you are building a legacy, focus and build that legacy because ade na wo ye no ene enchiri man a ebe kan de wa ye. That's what I want to say.
1: No one be kasa ma.
0: How ho kra dia obi me ye sure say ensem bi say na ya no kan e den a wate bibi wo ba bi. E ye den a obi atia na so say ase mesi no wo ka bibi say fa de wo ye ho. E na be ma na akekasa because e ye den a ansa na bibi say abebo adwen mu no. Na e bi a odo waso to form no. Ye say ase mesi kra ase say. Ase mesi si say ani ntin e be ma wa reply wo mo. Sa times when your opportunity be say a me me hu ne say ehun here be awu dey just build your legacy. Sabi na obi enhu de wo ya by bare 5 years e bi kwa sabi no kwa no na onye active na wo concentrate on something is bi kwa na wo concentrate on executive production kwa wo kwa onye film ni bi e bi kwa 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dey bad dey no start here as you know as a giving back to you know the film community say say you want on a giving back to the film community no e no here no e no na we afi dey wa enter into full time executive production and we invite musicians are the media no or invite actors and actresses are o ma ba kru won se agolo start no be pe se de o si ye no no baby ye free baby ni abedru baby ye hu de wo ye ni bi da but also they call the next level
1: but some of the comments and enko for so can wo media no so ni say this is a big movie, yeah. It's a big stage and having all these actors e wo movie ni so no so far me nim ni plan and send an arrangement sit here there but ye nyen hu particularly to the journey to Africa no yenyan hu Ghanaian actors ah omonso e kan ho ana se plan ne se to use only Nigerians
0: where they are menye so se omo mobile omon ko an obe use go omon be cry I heard it for the first time now go look as a project
1: yeah you know, project
0: it's an album of yeah. Movie or ba be
1: we twetwe odi ke twetwe bia
0: intime ye sure se owo or add the Ghanaians or the Ghanaians baby because other movies are the Nigerians and I you know. So Ghanaians and any Nigerians and I yeah. To me yeah sure say what do you bear but you know the picture of Percy who they say what the encrophobia say because when you know a man for any bit movie in a cheaper
1: yeah yeah
0: because I didn't know and the PR on a solid because the moment I want my atias yes say Nigerians legends and I yeah show one more from you know, late 90s, be real 2000s, and the Bepem Sabre, you know. We're Timmy Nya Omo, Bebri, and also when Nya Omo movie. At the Omo Barbara Bepem movie, our big camping tea, I dream, we will tell him, we say, some movie, you know, a bear crabber.
1: Yeah.
0: And you know, may I sure say, Omo Macabiano, later on, you'll be home, you know.
1: Okay, as you, Kakrabi, Ewa, Lewin, the Anona, Yenfa, the last one, after Yenye. Yeah. Make your comment.
2: And just you seen it.
1: Yeah, it's you.
2: So it's a movie. Literature. In any literature analysis, we are not far. They say literature review.
1: Okay.
2: She literature review. A concept. Kesiye. Na yeji yim. Movie ni didn't say.
1: Journey to Africa.
2: Journey to Africa. It's Africa, ha. Can't you be a pa na? A kamuvia or matumpon.
1: For now, it's Nigeria.
2: A point a year cha, a dear Africa. Sana move new quatre. In the other, I go for Uganda for Unkwa branches who are producing movie be a queen.
1: Yeah.
2: It's a literature, no. This is a conceptual framework of the literature. The conceptual analysis of the topic. This is yes, analysis of the topic. A movie. Movie is a journey to Africa. Oba Africa, so Nigeria, pan a movie.

0: giving that guy ideas. The team is very strong.
1: Yeah, and you said director one, Frank Fifi Garben. Yeah.
0: The team is solid. So for that guy to have come out with that project, he means, the guy is seriously in business.
2: Yeah.
0: Just you, Segani Nikra, and of which I think that will not be the case. Definitely, there will be some Ghanaians who will be featured in the movie.
2: Sure. No.
0: But the American is not out of contest at all to bring all the big men in the movie industry in Nigeria.
3: Say, I will hold any free man for her. If one is a woman first. Exactly.
0: And the movie Nanka said, Dean was you. The movie Nanka said, see, journey to Africa. A quiet day by Africa. And what the movie Nimuna de any airport tree. Never banners a quiet day by nature, any yamuni capacity, and shed that crown project movies near the air. And what, ain't he? We have equally good paper all Ghana. Me assure so the woman in Abacan. Now, my project movie, you know, my movie, let's make it at 2 pounds. Now, Tony,
2: yeah,
0: maybe I'm pissing me free back with free. She competition, the word competition, and yeah, but it to the beer when you have to be sabu and yansa for I'm a man managing competition, a friend, healthy competition now, the chaos and a day and ever where competition exists. Competition is so make a yo. Yeah, but where competition exists, where in your subsidy and your subform of managing the year, and how and ever. Where competitors are too aggressive, where competitors are not sound, where competitors are not honest, where competitors are selfish, you are likely to experience one thing, that thing is chaos. Jamaican she move your ashes.
2: Yeah.
0: She uncle far do my bim. We need pa eba. We need a car sembi. It's the right time for you to project the movie. You can move in one sembi. President Ibrahim Haman Kwan. Despite Kwan. Chedan Kwan. So now a day. Now a day. See, you may have a whole lot of strategies I'll be promoting movies. When say an American, the only time competition, a you, when say can be called a happy program, no. But what about those people who are almost supporting Kufu, be say a Jacko, so bit me in the movie, near a Messi, see, do you, acrobat, we, woman on a statue. What are you trying to communicate to the audience? Audience have a way of analyzing issues, communication. Obi we see the coding. Yeah, be fun differently. The zeal, the love, the passion that we are willing to associate with the project. Otherwise. So mess seven years. Competition the NMD can and your competition come out to me strive hard. When you have environment competition, yeah, I'm out in bow home more than it.
2: Yeah.
0: So mooning be about me. Maybe a competition or no, who is an advantage for me?
2: You learn more.
0: Yes, I've never ever fought any competitor. Maybe me some so can see it. You actually up her. Go and ask. Who is my sponsor? Obi Amana compete me. I've sponsored somebody in politics. How many people compete me? I'd wanted to know how people within the environment perceive me.
2: When they doing good?
0: I won.
2: I see.
0: And
2: but then the now person who knew who yeah.
0: I saw it. When I was so a dream penny, I intentionally called people. Me mom dear, and I'm catching him say, "Obi an chodo ni mufa me hong." Omu ni say me very analytical. Into we ko catch him, I ko say, "Man, I ko chodo be who hard ranting on, or hard ranting on the chodo be who say asume sin the chodo." It the me catch as what case I did tell ya. Obi an found coffee. On chongo people pass no man buying 2 copy. I wanted to know who I am. Somebody coffee. How right in the bed? I boom basa basa. But them can't even hear me. I feel me who ni pa me ye. I die back. I go to be a dream.
2: Nede.
0: I feel me turn as I'm just a dream. Eh ye. Me say some.
2: Nede.
0: Manager. Ma on critique best won be competing on the best fine me say me hype program no all right but yes sir obi or teacher on teacher no we pick it from different dimensions okay. So in the young can nyabom no ye mona baso say big project na lowen e ye no
4: me da say
0: obi also mo dey say na be at least do e bit mo boa me at me agro
4: okay so yeah for the last one I think so this one 5 minutes near we near for course kakra Ghanaian lecturer and a lawyer, your friend Bobby Banson, I compiled a list of Ghanaian rappers who have distinguished themselves in the Ghanaian music industry. Now, where article be on about today in the debate over the crown, who is Ghana's greatest rapper? Or the criteria be attitude to Jah. Na criteria, no, I think it's about six or so. Did you count your consistency or longevity? And a 2 year commercial success. 3 year investment in young craft. 4 a year lyrical dexterity. 5 a year industry relevance. And a 6 year generational distinction. And so far, the top rap artist from Ghana as of now, no, which you know, so the older generation, no, or selected Sako there. Omar Sterling, Payday, and I go for a friend. Chami Kwame, Reggie Rockstone, Obrafo, Lord Kenya. This is for older generation. And Oba, younger generation. Younger generation, Chuzi, Medica, Kweku Smoke, Strong Man, and Lyrica Joe. Now, on my list, it be said, sad Dean Wayne, come with me and make it to the list. But onona Jimune Hawa, we see a plan in Adia, no, I'm meeting a selection. But on the sand names in the buyer, the EL, Obibini Manifest, Kofi Kinata, Amrado, Flo Kingstone, Chris Waddle, Tiny, and Trigmatic. Omo ena. Nanka of you say, come with me and make it to the list. But so far, the other barbon, you know, he's okay with it. In the younger generation, here, Medica, Kweku Smoke, Strong Man, Lyrica Joe, and an older generation, you know, ASA called the Omar Sterling, or Chiami Kwame, Reggie Rockstone, or Brafo, Lord Kenya. All right, so, Betch, this is the lawyer and the lecturer.
5: I'm saying,
4: what do you?
5: Yeah, the list, you know. We should now share criteria or the tone honor. I think, sir, a mudaho and I a quiet objective. We share older generation, you know, sir, according to Miki,
4: yeah,
5: Omar Sterling, to say the Wabu Boya, or Chame Kwame, Reggie Rockstone, or Brafo, Lord Kenya, we are no on a personal list, though, and on a list, you know, and sana. Obi the list be able to be a or send the panacho criteria or the genaso.
4: Yeah,
5: what the criteria to hold the other criteria. No, no, I check a list now or the amount. Say criteria or the other one a match and a prepare petter said they all cannot. So I think, say, media me need problem with the list crab. We share older generation now. Any pa as some of Kafa or Mohunin in an or criteria or the two honing in an. I think, say, both of them. Artist especially with the older generation. I mean, if you look at consistency and longevity and you pick an artist like Ebi Asakode, Omar Sterling, or Chiami Kwame, Reggie Rockstone, or Brafo, Lord Kenya. Lord Kenya says yeah, kasi Ujai rap music. Ever say a chemu crab 11 years crab. But a nigga. Yeah, discussions on radio, discussions in the media, ewo mua ne ho asem ti betom ne yeka na asem wetim we say we leave a very huge mark be at one more edin say yen kana asem na asem yen fanem fra discussion bi obrafo I don't remember them said the last release cry no am pagya cry sa the last release I mean minim was akukonyi abronsa
1: yeah
5: so obekai I think
1: it was last year
5: yes
1: yeah
5: that was his last release but share. That was Obrafo's last release. So on sir, but I wonder how many of our listeners even paid attention to that song. But this is a person that up till now, discussions on radio, discussions on the internet. A woman who has him a because or no so created nature be at one ma. A very huge. Now most of the descriptions, you know, criteria now or the criteria or the two or no bit is a. Omo influence any power omo trainee any power omo trainee omo any power omo influence omo after them no o she in being Obrafo when he started like 5 years and o yes eh or day or Kratom David Padogo Tiny or Chame Kwame Krana Sabre no ye senior or ka omo nyina gu nyom ba koso that shows the impact and opens will make it in industry name giving other rappers the opportunity to shine, even when they had no names or industry name. So what they say, and I say according in 2017, okay, they were strong man money medical T flow, and so and you know what I mean? Say trumpet.
1: Yeah.
5: Okay, on also now said it was on also a year, you know, that was a similar formula. I on also pick a no person. Or massa rappers and shiny at the time, and obey BB Bannon, so you know, coming forward. So, what I say, so these are some of the things that actually depend on greatness, actually depend on influence.
1: But
5: I think they're listening, you know, okay.
1: Mm-hmm. Criteria no? Now, if it's about consistency and longevity, it's about how long you've stayed relevant.
5: Yeah,
1: if it's about commercial success, we talk about album streams, talk about shows and reach. When we talk about lyrical dexterity, it's about wordplay, punchlines, flow, storytelling, versatility. And then, don't you think there are other, you know, rappers via? Because the ones that he selected for all these years, now was selected just about Sarkodie, Omar Sterling, Ochame Kwame, there are six.
5: Yeah.
1: I'm sure the years, you know, six rappers.
5: When it comes to this, say, see, I Mr. Best, also bit my last audio.
1: Yeah.
5: Near their fly. Also be our right. The here, say, listen, and queer, say, unless you want to tell us that these are your favorites. Okay, so favorite. Everybody has a favorite. But the moment, obey a list, now the criteria be better, then we go according to the criteria. Maybe say, Omar Sterling is a very hard rapper.
1: Hey, Ghana for new Omar Sterling.
5: Yeah. Or a very hard rapper. I want
1: to complain on the whole power.
5: As Omar Sterling. But the way people see him different when he's payday. When he's payday is when he does music with Mugis. Sabreno. And I have any payday. Sabreno. And I am sometimes. The rap now, you know. Ghana for Dream say ah akwan odi ago track and so an answer there. But when he is called Omar Sterling, and no a different person cry altogether. But I mean if you want to put Omar Sterling, you know, in a conversation and in a list with Obrafo, Lord Kenya, Ochame Kwame, and Sarkodie, and you are talking about how they have influenced other rappers, how they have influenced cultures. I would take Omar Sterling out because we're a very good rapper. I mean, cause we're a very good. Maybe say Metiano as Omar Sterling, not Payday. Payday and a medical can we Payday the only Mugis na yana. But as Omar Sterling, as a rapper, they were a hard rapper. Ah, BBA bin and some of can emu do the lyrics are not shit. Pa, but when it comes to why na me find say how many people and answer how many rappers who have come after Omar Sterling and interviews him and discussions him. And some are making a quiet controversial. Omar Sterling.

0: it was to come first and shoot.
1: All right, so this is Payday.
2: Yeah.
1: It's maybe the SMA cast a major influence when it comes to hip life and hip hop in Ghana. The influence, main kind of lyrical dexterity. Lyrical dexterity, maybe to my man, a bad 200%. Lyrically, he's very dope when he is Omar's telling. To say the ATCC, yeah, so all the rappers, yeah, Ubums were a very deep part, but we are talking about influence. But Unse, he outlined certain factors. In TBA, other factors will consider him in that list. In TNO, the MNO, no, the younger generation. Medical, Kweku Smoke, Strong Man, Lyrical Joe Munya, they deserve to be there according to criteria and all the at home. Or more money in a solid, they deserve to be there. Yeah.
3: All right. Agolo.
2: Yeah.
3: My memory also got cry.
4: Yeah. Nana Samo kind of dear. That the Ekano. On one, I would try to share the name and watch your criteria now there, which wouldn't mean battle for that because I see the opportunity, but I bet you I don't know because. So they have a two public space in there, sanity. But Tony, me the man who say, so can rappers or Ghana has here. Many people are copying me, you know.
3: Why?
4: Apart from Sako, there. Me the no. Omo don buy na ubi a here juma na say the ene kai tree or the buy. But who say, so share commercially. Sako there or share here. Sako there an artist, who so a rapper. Or shall I see a year in the moon? Endorsements are here or Ghana. Not very huge. The dream may be no. Now, over farmer, we different. Up till now, since I could be just to use this year, we have a way, your Francophobia, Sack Nation. Ah, till now. So, Pedas Annum Noah, Ubia on the way, beer, obitum and a jammy to it. Sako de sha se me te sako de rap gidigidi pa no na one boys ni wo studio bi me se video no ko upload da one boys ni wo studio bi
3: so sako de is part of it.
4: Yes, sako de is part of
3: yes.
4: It. Yes, yes. Enna wo hwe omo bobo mu din no nyina no a lo Kenya wo hwe older generation na o Kenya lo Kenya obrafo ene
3: Red Stone
4: omo nyina they are all good hwe Tony. Untimi debi am kasere you are so
3: to be anywhere want me make it to the list.
4: Oh ni pa bebre you see sir o kasere o check here me kra me see Adam Krampo no you good.
3: Yes, Adam is also there.
4: Yes, Adam is very very good. Ah o den to so a any out of place you see when you are share Tony what say one time entertainment 360 yes you make your list because you have been in existence for yes for a long time. Yeah, but it be a new week we are.

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5: Yo, I'm not even gonna lie. 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
0: Jesus.
1: Papa, so steady here. A bra or bow was swearing. Oh, well, I was saying, Tabita Kum. Oh, my papa will be saying, say, ah, they didn't know Ocasa. A manica say, Name whom was swear.
0: If ya ha,
1: if ya ha. As our part, Nacupon saw so, while her so far, or been in the church, or was Santa Mampo. No, what's near to Tuna Mom, Nanomo, about was swear. Which is a papa, Nami Sakasiano, also, we are the Reverend Seer.
0: Unse sofono bayano, and yam payana me bomano,
1: and cre,
0: aya quanchere, and I'm the mano. Ye am a pasa mecana say, Obi Biala woot ye me yeno, amp a quanchere, a year juma more than prayer. E be a one tiasi, messe a quanchere, a year juma more than prayer, because sofono se fasting bang and 1 year. So be yare, no ban and chain, na o bomb pia and fat, no fine him drew a cambomua, or a high pian in a drew, but on unquanuma and yerjuma. Copimus or tame and count radio soon was a derby. Reverend Seer a pie life dear, metain and can and yenne, and yenne and will be free yamijuma say. I'm very sure, say, yamini pays me meetinua. Yari piara edamisono etuo ebicha. 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
2: 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Never name me and name Madame Fubiti, dear BS, near three.
3: A man, I'm a man. Yes, I'm not a dear BS.
2: No, your program. Gibiana, if we are quenching ye.
3: Motorhono, not quenching ye, as I say.
2: The bishop has a fool beyond the name of you.
3: Na moti duana se ana mo kasa na sata na meme wei
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3: Jesus.
2: No, so be a prophet to the old cancer. Mamma, Nietzsche, she said, Baby, our tea.
3: At Mamati Radio, so I'm on some to Concoli,
2: Concoli,
3: I'm a tea, dear Biasa.
2: Who say yet to Biasa, and yet can answer
3: Jesus.
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1: onia tv
2: onia tv so a wo ye morning show.
1: Uh-huh.
2: I don't know what you want to say.
1: Ah, what TV?
2: What TV?
1: What are you saying?
2: What are you saying? Oh, how was it? Ah, make I pass it. Me, make I say. You need to defobia. Oh, my God, I am. Nothing, my guy. Say, my God, I got that. You know what I say? Ah, my guy, say. Papa, be a friend of Reverend here. Oh, no, I'm ashamed. No, I'm a safo.
1: Moonlight.
2: Oh, no. 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
1: 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Hey, serious.
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1: Hey, serious. Family number is say ya.
2: Yes.
1: Family number is say ya 0244 0244 88 88 14 14 55 55. TBM 0244 0244 88 88 14 14 55 55. TBM 0244 0244 88 88 14 14 55 55. 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
6: Number, John, but that is my Ebuakwa.
1: Ebuakwa. 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Yare be a stati, a woosy no to us, you dear groobing a stroke. 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For channel past 6 o'clock, na matanase. Me point we are 1 o'clock, brantem, said a bear bit me free one time. Why? As mam ka found the idea now in him found. A statue and your best thing.
6: Papa, check a fine. I said that's a 1 year, but I come 1 year.
1: Oh, my God.
6: I said, now the man, I prefer our number, and maybe I buy what I've read it. Oh, you should be in or two or more. Other so much, you have any beer. Almost not palliated, Papa, so you should not palliate the one, and then was a sooner not
7: Mame, men kasa kurati, bo modin ya wubra, no china no invite no non sumra. 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
1: 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Oh, but I'm the idea, nature, what dear can one. The owner will be a two be chat. From a number is here 0244 0244 88 88 14 14 55 55 0244 0244 88 88 14 14 55 55. Last one 0244 0244 88 88 14 14 55 55. 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